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1: Power 95, home of the Steve Harvey Morning Show. That was Kanye and Miss Lauryn Hill with I Can't Wait. You are in the lab with your girl Gab. It looks like Issa Rae may be giving us a new show on HBO. Yes, I'll tell you what the show is about. We'll unpack all of that. Also, we got your hookups to the LOL Comedy Jam. If you like to laugh, make sure you stick around because I can let you know how you can get some tickets. All right, don't forget 9 o'clock takeover mix coming up. So make sure you hit DJOS up at DJ us on all platforms and let them know what you want to hear. All right, but up next is YFE and Lucci, text from my ex, Power 95.

braving. Blow a bag like you vaping. Popping lights on fireworks. I'm a pop star like I'm Caden. Superman, no saving. Simon says you should pay me. Twerking on a private jet. He took us all on vacation.

0: 94.95. That was G Herbo with the Went Legit. All right, now the LOL Comedy Jam goes down October 9th at the Martin Marietta Center in Raleigh. D-Ray Davis, Lavelle Crawford, Earthquake, Don DC Curry, and Adele Givens will all be hitting the stage. 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

0: Power 95. That was Masego and Buju Banton with Hello. Alright, now it looks like Issa Rae is taking her talents back to HBO. HBO has given a ballot order to an untitled half-hour comedy from Issa Rae, the creator of the Peabody Award-winning show Insecure, alright? Written and executive produced by Miss Issa, the pilot follows Mendel, a 30-year-old barber and aspiring sports manager who serves as best friend and unofficial confidant to JB, an up-and-coming boxer, as the two navigate ambition, insecurity, and the pressures of success in the high-stakes world of professional boxing in Las Vegas. Now, Princess Penny, a longtime Insecure collaborator, will direct the pilot and serve as showrunner and executive producer alongside Jax Clark for Hooray and Jonathan Berry and Dave Becky for 3 Arts Entertainment. Now, the project marks Issa's fourth collaboration with HBO following Insecure, Rap Shit, and a Black Lady sketch show where Issa served as an EP. All right, now it comes even though Issa signed a 3-year first look film and TV deal with Paramount back in January, having previously been under an overall deal with HBO since 2021. All right, now it's looking like it's gonna be a comedy, but for men, all right? The way Insecure was mostly about the ladies, all right? It surrounded Issa and her friends. This looks like it's gonna delve into the lives of a group of guy friends. And I'm here for it. I really wanna see what y'all talk about for real. I wanna see the inside, the behind the scenes footage, even though it's a show. I just really wanna know what guys talk about when they get together outside of sports, all right? I hope this show gets down to the nitty gritty. You know how Issa does. She's gonna talk about problems and issues within the community as well as, you know, finding a way to make it funny. So I'm excited about that, all right? Coming up after the break, we have more of your favorite hip hop and R&B, so make sure you keep it locked to your favorite station, Power 95.
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5: 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Who the f*** is that? It's a 9-1-0 number, so you know it knows that.

Computer style of the unibrow unibomber. 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

It's a real. Every barber's a part of the murder wrath. Call Peter, them people chopping a bird in half. 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

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I know every other Thursday we're at Coco Sports Bar and Restaurant for the Pastor Mike edition. 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All right, so pop out, sing some karaoke, get your drink on, get your eat on, and vibe out on a Thursday night. All right, coming up, we got Chris Brown with Obvious. 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

my go, yeah, you go, girl. 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

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I'm by myself, so I'm extra alert. 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
2: Mr. Neil, hey, this is Lecrae. I've been out here in this August heat all day, and I counted 35 cars that we towed here. My daddy said 15.
0: Get out that phone, Craig. 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If we get 35, cool, that's good.
2: My bad.
0: It ain't your bad. It means you've been working. I need you to do that every day. We doubled our time.
2: Does that double my money? 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
0: MEDOT Metals, 280 October Lane, Enfield, 252-883-1598.
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0: Foes on the Mercedes, yeah. 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

0: Power 95. That was a 9 o'clock takeover mix with DJ OS. He'll be in the building tomorrow, same time, different vibes. So make sure you hit him up at DJ OS and let him know what you want to hear. Okay, so we got to talk tariffs. All right, listen. Canada is escalating its trade fight with the United States, announcing nearly $20 billion in retaliatory tariffs on American goods after the U.S. imposed new 50% tariffs on a range of Canadian exports. Now, the Canadian measures set to take effect September 8th will apply duties to 15%, 25%, and 50% on more than 700 products, including steel, aluminum, clothing, appliances, seafood, electronics, and tools. Oh my gosh, the seafood, but that's gonna take some of y'all out. We know y'all love the crabs. What are y'all gonna do? All right, now to ease the impact on its own businesses, Canada is also rolling out a $7.5 billion support package. Now, Canadian officials say the tariffs are designed to match the U.S. action dollar for dollar while limiting the impact on Canadian consumers. The latest move sparks a significant deterioration in relations between the two longtime trading partners. I'm gonna need for them to get it together, okay? Get it together, Trump. Fix this. I need you to undo this because this is crazy, all right? Coming up after the break, we have more of your favorite hip-hop and R&B, so make sure you keep it locked to your favorite station, Power 95.
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2: Whoa, whoa, whoa, whoa, whoa.
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I'm him. 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Somebody tell them people Mr. Hem is here. Whoa, whoa, whoa, whoa, whoa. Mr. Hem.

0: against the shore, smoking on the back, water splash, I ignore it, no cap, I done toured all the way from the trap, the luxury lap, better I doubt, you could put me any place on the map, cause I'm him, never chase bread, chase the vision, make your word when you say it, be the business, no cap, God am a witness, success feel better, independent, 9-11 at the valley, Adeline, big Master P vibe, no limit, falling hard on another hemisphere, somebody tell them people Mr. Him is here.
1: Whoa, whoa, whoa, whoa, whoa, whoa.
0: Mr. Him is here.
1: Whoa, whoa, whoa, whoa, whoa, whoa.
0: Mr. Him.
2: 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That was T.I. with Mr. Him. You are in the lab with your girl, Gab. 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But first, we got to get to the music. Here's Rick Ross, French Montana, Max B, Mixin'.

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0: Power 95. That was Drake with Too Hard for the Radio. All right, now Mary Mary's Tina Campbell says her monthly expenses are far outpacing her income amid her divorce from estranged husband Teddy Campbell. All right, now according to court documents obtained by TMZ, Tina reports earning about $4,976 per month while working roughly 20 hours a week, compared to nearly $11,933 in monthly expenses. Now those bills include $4,100 in rent, $1,800 for groceries, and $2,200 for utilities. Wait. Oh, Miss Tina, baby, where do you live? The utilities sound about right, because that's how high they are here in Rocky Mount. But the groceries, $1,800, girl, who are you feeding? Is this a month? $1,800 a month? I don't know, I gotta do my calculations and see how much I spend on groceries a month, but I don't feel like it's $1,800. But maybe she has a big family, kids, I don't know, but that's a lot. Now, Teddy filed for divorce in April after nearly 3 decades together, and Tina lists their separation date as August of 2024 and is seeking custody of their 2 children. Okay, so they do have 2 children together. So, you know, maybe she is spending $1,800 in groceries, but where is all this extra money coming from? Cause that is crazy. Mary Mary, y'all might have to get in the stew, give us another gospel album, okay? Cause we will bump it. You know, we love some Mary Mary song. Maybe that's what she'll have to do. She gonna have to get back in that studio, baby, because those monthly expenses are crazy, alright? And now that she's separated from her husband, you know, they're divorcing, it's only her income. It's no longer 2 incomes in a household. So it's Tina, baby. Hop in the studio, all right? Give it to God and give us an album, all right? Coming up after the break, we got 310 Baby with Bad Skiller Baby, Chris Brown, Bryson Tiller with Face Cards. So make sure you keep it locked to your favorite Power 95.
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0: 95, home of the Steve Harvey Morning Show. That was Young Miami with Spin Daddy. You are still in the lab with your girl Gab. It looks like Lauren London will be stepping onto the big screen in a role that was really unexpected in my opinion, and I'll tell you what role that is coming up a little later. But first, it is Lil Baby, Miss Trendsetter, Power 95.
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Then leave.

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That was B King featuring Queendom with Then Leave. 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

praying for my friend. 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Atlanta, tell you about my run, you know what I'm saying? 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

0: Power 95. That was Boss Man D-Lo, Megan Thee Stallion with Motion Party, the remix. All right, now it looks like Lauren London has joined the cast of the Snoop Dogg biopic. Lauren London is set to play Beverly Tate in Snoop, the rapper's mother and a church choir director. Now the film stars Jonathan Davis as Snoop Dogg and Miles Bullock as Dr. Dre. Universal will reportedly release the film on August 6th of 2027, marking the first project under Death Row Pictures, new overall deal with NBC Universal Entertainment. All right, now for London, the role is something of a full circle moment. She worked with Snoop Dogg on music videos in the early 2000s and later reunited with him to honor her late partner, Nipsey Hussle, following his 2019 murder. Now, the film follows Snoop Dogg's rise from Long Beach, California, to become one of the defining rap and pop culture icons of the 90s and joins a string of successful music biopics from Universal, including 2015's Straight Outta Compton, which grossed over $200 million and earned an Academy Award nomination for Best Original Screenplay. So shouts out to Lauren London. I will definitely be tuning in, okay? I want to see what Snoop was up to. I love when they give us biopics of people who are actually still living and are still with us. So make sure you go check that out when it drops. Again, that drops August 6th of 2027, all right? Coming up after the break, we got Gloss Up featuring Jacquees with Ride Home. So make sure you keep it locked to the station where hip-hop and R&B connect. 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

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That was Lizzo with Sexy Ladies. All right, you guys, that is my time. I got to skedaddle, but I will be back tomorrow, same time, 7 o'clock. So make sure you tune in and turn me up. You guys enjoy what's left of your hump day, okay? Enjoy yourselves. Be safe out there. And as always, make sure you keep it locked to your favorite station, all right? Up next, here's Queen Naja with The Ring, Power 95.

0: get one. 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
1: Man, we can go M for M.
0: Quarter mil for the Maybach truck.
1: Double R with the factory rims. 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
0: It's got to the point that I don't even care. I got jewels in a safe that I don't even wear.
1: Bro, I'll do it for some shoes and some clothes. 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
1: 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He had a death wish. I get right under their skin. I don't even try. I guess I can't help it. I'ma have love for bro for life. We talking not. I step with him. Of course, you could beat me at talking. Ain't no back and forth. Wait till we catch up with him. 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
1: Double R with the factory rims. 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
0: It's got to the point that I don't even care. I got jewels in a safe that I don't even wear.
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2: 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Somebody tell them people Mr. Hem is here.
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3: Women let her tell you stuff after you're in love with her. 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Yes, I did tell you about him. You did not tell me he had sex with that NBA player. I'm walking around with this fool jersey on.
4: LaBelle Crawford. No, black folks don't never leave their kids no will. 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
6: But see, I love my son. 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He wasn't ready for that. So they called me the other day. Hey, we might have to hold him back a year. I like, well, you gonna give me my money back?
2: And Adele Givens.
7: 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Ain't gonna never live up to their name. 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Look like a Buick.
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0: Two letters, cross tracks, he say he riding on whoever. Tar Heels, Carolina, Blue Devils, we make it rain, blue hunnids, new weather. I can't stand them, dude talk that shit like he gon' shoot better. If you knew better, you'd do better. Broke my Rolex, we got a new bezel. Matter of fact, I did it two times, gave me a discount like I had a coupon. We scrape forever, two lines, drinking on yellow and purple, two kinds. Ice game cold, Freon smoking, I'm in LA like LeBron. Pick off like Dion, scrape from the bottom, the streets where I begun. Running back like a rerun. Try to be cool, that try for a reason. Them sweet Capri Suns. He pushing P for peons. I'm going crazy, David Ruffin. Matter of fact, I'm going Leon. I got the streets, can't tell me nothing. Doing drive-bys in the Nissan. Used to get packs from Dayzon. Now spinning like Rayvon. I'm killing like Jason. My biggest fear was having a gay son. I'm coming back, lay run. In the fourth quarter, I'm trying to spray some. Put a skirt on his back, lay some. For the trenches, you know we'll take some. Pack touchdown. TD, all of my sons tell me they wanna be me. I look at my life like a repeat, not on the news, but they see me on TV. I got a cousin who blood and a cousin who crip and a brother who GD. We get it spread out the mud, we moving in old school like CD.
1: Yeah. Yeah. Yeah, spread out the mud, we moving old school like CD.

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3: Women love to tell you stuff after you're in love with her. 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I'm walking around with this fool jersey on.
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9: 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So they called me the other day. Hey, we might have to hold him back a year. 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
2: 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Yeah. Yeah. Yeah. Yeah. Yeah. Yeah. Yeah.

the hell is that? The girl with that all on the back. I got that 5 red thong in the broader mix. 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

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The finest hypothetical woman I may or not use is my muse, my music, truthfully about you. 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
1: Shabuya. 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

0: fast against the shore. Smoking on the back, water splash, I ignore it, no cap. 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Better I adapt, you could put me any place on the map, cause I'm him. Never chase bread, chase the vision. Make your word when you see it, be the business. 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Somebody tell them people Mr. Hem is here.
1: Whoa, whoa, whoa, whoa, whoa, whoa.
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0: Mr. Hem.
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0: Never mind, I'm a Jackie, yo. 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
0: Loose change, they could buy me new Bugatti. 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

Caribbean girl, me know for thick, me know for top. 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

0: of the morning, top of this Thursday morning, this good Thursday morning. That would be a Tommy Thursday. Thank you so kindly. I'll take that. Yes, it is a Tommy Thursday. All rise. Yes, all rise. The Honorable Nephew Tommy is coming to the station. What, Carly? Yes, I said it. All rise. Why are y'all not standing? Why are y'all not standing?
1: That's not going to happen. But go ahead, baby. Do you.
2: Yeah, we have mad respect for you, though.
1: Yeah.
0: Top of the morning, baddest radio show in the land. It is the Steve Harvey Morning Show. I am Nephew Tommy. We got Shirley Strawberry, Carla Farrell, Mississippi Monica, and Kia Junior Boy Spates on this great Getting Up Thursday. Let's get ready to ride. Y'all ready to ride?
2: Yeah, let's go.
0: Ready for some stupidity this morning. Are you ready for it?
2: Well, we're going to get it, whether we're ready or not.
1: If we're not ready for it, it's coming anyway.
0: It's coming. Get it. I will not hold it back. I can assure you that. Thank you. Thank you so kind.
1: Yeah.
2: How you feel today? You good? Oh, there you go.
0: I'm feeling good. I'm getting a little closer to Baton Rouge, which is where I'm headed, because I'm looking for some good food while I'm in Baton Rouge. Yeah,
2: I'm
0: great
2: get
0: this
2: it.
0: Morning.
1: Baton Rouge. What
0: pray,
1: kind of food?
0: Pray, 50 push-ups. I'm good. How about y'all? Oh. Did y'all?
2: I did 30.
0: Get your push-ups on. Y'all do all that?
2: 50. Yeah. Push-ups. Praying for sure. Yeah.
1: Pray, yes. Push-ups, no.
2: Yeah. Praying. Sit-ups, no. Yes. I didn't do push-ups.
1: Yeah.
3: Oh, you did.
0: Oh, you did crunches.
2: I do crunches, and I did sit-ups, but I mean push-ups, but I hurt my wrist, so I had to stop for a moment.
3: Oh, that's excellent. I do crunches too. Crunches.
2: Cheerio,
3: chips.
2: Yeah. And that is why I do crunches, because I love my chips. Yes.
1: I do sit-ups.
3: What you do, Junior? That's good.
1: No, I sat up out the bed this morning. Did one.
3: I'm telling you. We gotta do better,
0: y'all.
3: Junior.
0: Y'all
3: we gotta do better.
0: What's your junk food? What's the number one junk food?
2: Oh, number one?
1: Oh, vanilla ice cream.
2: You know, it's I have almost let the ice cream go, Junior. Almost, because that is my favorite. But it doesn't agree with me anymore. But I love it so much.
0: You lactose can't tolerate.
2: Uh-huh. Okay. Yeah. And it gives me respiratory issues if I do it. So yeah. I can't, but I do every now and then. I do. I haven't completely let it go. It's like being in a bad relationship. You keep going back. You know, you say you through, but you keep going
3: back.
2: Girl,
3: you need to really stop. Ice cream in a bad relationship.
2: Yes.
0: Ice cream talking to her.
2: Yes.
0: What's yours called?
3: French fries.
0: Really?
3: With everything. With some ice cream.
2: Eggs,
3: whatever.
2: Ice cream.
3: Potatoes. Right.
2: French fries with French fries. Everything.
3: Yes. Yes. I'll go to a 5-star restaurant and order the best. And a side of fries.
2: All right, guys. Coming up at 32 minutes after, we'll hear from the nephew as he runs that prank back right after this.
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0: in the Voting Rights Act, the same law our people fought and bled for. Here's what it means, plain and simple. Fewer of us in Congress. Fewer at the Capitol in Raleigh. Fewer of us at the table when they decide whose schools get funded, which neighborhoods get new jobs, and which communities get ahead or get left behind. 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And it won't stop there. They want to take us back to the Jim Crow days, and they're counting on us to look the other way and stay home so they can finish the job. But here's what they forgot. When we move together, nothing can stop us. Our vote is our voice, and it's the one thing they can't redraw. So check your registration status and make a plan to vote. Because when they take our seats, they take our future, unless we show up and stop them. Paid for by BPAC, not authorized by any candidate or candidate's committee.
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0: This is Steve Harvey more on the show, man. Ain't nobody playing with y'all.
1: Early, can you hear Cat dog?
0: Surely
2: what
0: you
2: did
0: can't
2: he say?
0: Hear Cat.
2: Yeah. He said what did he say? Seconds. Time?
0: Pretty close.
3: About 30 seconds ago, he said 10 seconds.
2: Oh, I'm sorry.
0: Pretty close to that. He did not quite go there.
2: Sometimes I can't hear
0: Shirley.
2: You when I'm talking.
0: Shirley. Shirley can't. Shirley.
2: Yeah, I can hear you now.
0: She can't. Shirley can't. What?
2: Thank
0: Shirley.
2: You.
0: So that's what I, that's what he was saying to me and Tommy.
2: Oh, is that what he was saying? Yeah.
0: Shirley, 10 seconds.
2: Not Cat. Maybe you guys.
0: 30 seconds
2: but not
0: ago.
2: Not Cat. I know. Not Cat. Maybe you guys.
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6: Our rights came at a cost. The generation that produced Dr. King, Ella Baker, Fannie Lou Hamer, and Malcolm X turned courage into a movement. They faced beatings, police dogs, jail cells, and paid the ultimate price to ensure future generations had a voice in our democracy. Now, the Supreme Court has weakened the Voting Rights Act they fought and bled for. That means less black and brown representation in the offices that determine which schools, communities, and businesses get opportunities. So the fight comes back around to us. This is our moment to refuse to be moved. It's our time to fight for our rights.

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0: Is that your real name?
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2: 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Johnson.
0: Ginger Boats. Honey Lips. Bobby oh, Nutmeg.
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0: I'm going to name my baby Gunpowder. Dear Smith.
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0: great shoulders, you know. Okay,
1: shoulders.
0: And y'all always tell me I have a high butt, but
2: you kind of
3: walk. You kind of walk on your tippy toe a little bit, which makes you know, your butt.
2: Yeah, you kind of do. And gives you calves, nice calf muscles.
0: But listen, the three best walks in the world, the three best walks is Obama, Denzel, and Tommy. not necessarily in that order, but it's those three.
2: Okay. Let me ask you this, Tommy. Has anyone ever told you, we know you've said it to yourself, but has anyone else ever told you that you were fine? Anyone?
0: What? Yes, Shirley. I get this. See, now y'all making me sound like that I'm doing this on my own. I'm not just thinking of this. I've been told.
3: You're not conceited.
0: Yeah, you see, you're making me feel bad. But, and I'm not going
2: to,
0: you know what,
2: I'm
0: not
2: going to
0: hide my
2: facts.
0: Sexy for you. I will not be non-sexy for you. I am sexy. All right, we got to go. Sexy's out. Listen, talk to God. He would love to hear from you. Until tomorrow, y'all be in peace.
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Starting off the midday cruise with Selena. Good morning to you on this Throwback Thursday. 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

0: 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On this Thursday, I hope you are making it a great day for today. I want to tell you what's a few things happening in the news. 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
13: Partly sunny skies today with a chance of thunderstorms later on this afternoon. Temperatures around 90. Chance of thunderstorms overnight tonight, mostly cloudy, low 72. Tomorrow, partly sunny skies with a late afternoon shower or thunderstorm. Temperatures near 88.
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15: JY, turn me up. 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

He gon' fold. I'ma have him eating sucking toes. 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
1: Power 95.5, Cardi B, you're on the Midday Cruise with Selena. Good morning to you. Let's see what's happening in the news. Goodness, so many things. Khalid Sheikh Mohammed, the alleged mastermind of the 9/11 attacks and three of his co-conspirators, will go to trial. More than 25 years after the tragic events, which claimed 3,000 lives, Mohammed has been sent or held at Guantanamo Bay since 2006, and the other man will appear in a military court, but it will take a while longer. Air Force Lieutenant Colonel Michael Scrama, a military commissions judge on Wednesday, rejected the January 2027 start date proposed by prosecutors and instead set a date 18 months later. The prosecution had previously rejected a guilty plea that would keep the conspirators from receiving the death penalty if convicted. Defense lawyers have argued that the delays stem from the government's alleged efforts to hide details of torture used against detainees at secret CIA prisons before they were transferred to Guantanamo Bay. And a former U.S. Postal Service mail carrier in the Atlanta suburb of Smyrna has been sentenced to 2 years in federal prison for stealing checks and gift cards from the mail. Prosecutors say 44-year-old Melissa McAfee took more than 170 pieces of mail between 2022 and 2024, including checks worth more than $1 million. Investigators launched a probe after customer complaints and say surveillance video showed her taking mail from the route. Authorities found dozens of stolen checks and gift cards during a search of her home. McAfee resigned in 2024, will also serve 2 years of supervised release after her prison term. Microsoft founder Bill Gates has spent decades in the world of technology, and now he sent out a warning about the latest wave, insisting that we have to rein in AI. In a long essay published on his Gates Notes website, the tech titan warned of the potential widespread unemployment and economic cratering. He wrote, "In terms of equality, AI will either be the greatest equalizer ever invented or the worst source of injustice. The challenge is monumental." Gates leaned hard into the potential downside of delving further into the new territory, writing, "Even under the best circumstances, the transition to this new AI era will be one of the most turbulent times in human history." He acknowledged that AI can do great things in areas like medicine and agriculture. He also said he's concerned that it could cause big problems too, like widespread unemployment, harm to the educational and social development of children, even making it easier for criminals and bad actors of AI itself to cause deliberate harm. That's an update on the news on Power.
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3: Partly sunny skies today with a chance of thunderstorms later on this afternoon. Temperatures around 90. Chance of thunderstorms overnight tonight, mostly cloudy, low 72. Tomorrow, partly sunny skies with a late afternoon shower, a thunderstorm, temperatures near 88.
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Starting off another hour of the Midday Cruise with Talina. Good throwback Thursday morning to you on this 27th day of the month. Here's LMA now in 100.

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3: 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Just listen. 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I lied when I told you I never want to see you again. 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

0: 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It's Money Long. That one is DeLulu. And a good day to you once again, Eastern Carolina. Happy National Peach Day to you. Sounds like a good day for some peach cobbler or peach pie, or just keep it healthy and do some peaches. Just Because Day is on the list. I mean, a good day to do something just because. Something positive, though. Keep it positive. And it's International Lottery Day. I don't know if I knew they played lottery internationally, but yeah, it's a thing. And when you dream about all these things that you would do if you were rich, if you had, you know, lottery type winnings, if you won the lottery, some people say that when they won, they couldn't remember all that stuff they said they were going to do. They were in such shock. I know one family, they went and bought new socks for everybody, and I think they went some, got some dinner, and then they went home. We'll figure it out later, that kind of thing. But I know when people win things like a million, but they only get about 400,000, they say they're going to pay some bills, help their family, fix up their house, things like that. More music on the way. I'm Power.
1: 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The generation that produced Dr. King, Ella Baker, Fannie Lou Hamer, and Malcolm X turned courage into a movement. They faced beatings, police dogs, jail cells, and paid the ultimate price to ensure future generations had a voice in our democracy. Now, the Supreme Court has weakened the Voting Rights Act they fought and bled for. That means less black and brown representation in the offices that determine which schools, communities, and businesses get opportunities. 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
11: Partly sunny skies today with a chance of thunderstorms later on this afternoon. Temperatures around 90. Chance of thunderstorms overnight tonight, mostly cloudy, low 72. Tomorrow, partly sunny skies with a late afternoon shower, a thunderstorm, temperatures near 88.
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0: 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That's music from Chris Brown. It's called Obvious. So here's your power quote for the day from Patricia Russell McLeod, who said, life is an escalator. 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
2: Partly sunny skies today with a chance of thunderstorms later on this afternoon. Temperatures around 90. Chance of thunderstorms overnight tonight, mostly cloudy, low 72. Tomorrow, partly sunny skies with a late afternoon shower or thunderstorm, temperatures near 88.
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selling us some slaves. 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

0: 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Somebody tell them people Mr. Hem is here.
1: Whoa.
2: Mr. DJ.
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0: 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Oh my God. Oh my God. Oh my God. Hey, oh my God. Oh my God. Oh my God. Oh my God. Hey, oh my God. Oh my God. Oh my God. Oh my God. Wait, oh my God. Oh my God. I fell in love with a. Oh my God. I got 50 on the wrist. Oh my God. Oh my God, I just hit the whole place. Oh my God, penthouse at the Ritz, in a mirror in a bathroom, can't believe I'm this. Oh my God, when I slid in the, she said, oh my God, when I left, she was sick. Oh my God, I finessed Uncle Sam, two M's in a safe, got. Oh my God, don't trust him, it's a scam. That be fast talking, you should have ran. Oh my God, I went Rory, went Lamb. Oh my God, they don't know what to do with him. Oh my God, I took my shirt off to swim. She like, oh my God. Even in the gym. Oh my God. Oh my God. Oh my God. Hey, oh my God. Oh my God. Oh my God. Oh my God. Hey, oh my God. Oh my God. Oh my God. Oh my God. Hey, oh my God. Oh my God. Oh my God. Oh my God. Wait, oh my God.
1: Oh my God. Tell me what you wanna know. Oh my God. Won a Grammy in the snow. Oh my God. Frank St. round his. Oh my God. Is he still on the stove? Why wouldn't I? Why couldn't I? When they only 13, why shouldn't I? Only platinums on the wrist, how hood am I? 25 year run, how good am I? Oh my God, Rolls Royce all electric. 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
1: 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Oh my God. Oh my God. 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

0: million for the trash. 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

0: On the con. Power 95.5 Hit Kid with Glorilla, and here's that question. What is something that adults warned you about as a kid that turned out to be a complete non-issue? Some responses on the Reddit question were that my permanent school record would follow me forever. Well, you probably didn't run for office because people have a way of digging things up at a certain time. Let's see, the Bermuda Triangle. That was scary. I heard a lot about that when I was younger, but people still visit Bermuda. Let's see. This person said, swallowing chewing gum and having it stay in your stomach for 7 years that you won't be able to use a calculator in the real world. Oh yeah, that's what you use instead of all that long math. Let's see, sitting too close to the TV will ruin your eyes. I don't know about that. I don't know, because I wear glasses. I had to wear them at 15. And let me give you one more. Turning on the interior light while driving. That is an issue. You don't have a hard time seeing when you do that, when you're driving at night. That is some of those responses for what is something that adults warned you about as a child that became a non-issue. More music on the way on Power.
1: You may not have heard about this, and that's no accident. 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Here's what it means, plain and simple. 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When we move together, nothing can stop us. 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Because when they take our seats, they take our future. 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
2: Partly sunny skies today with a chance of thunderstorms later on this afternoon. Temperatures around 90. Chance of thunderstorms overnight tonight, mostly cloudy, low 72. Tomorrow, partly sunny skies with a late afternoon shower, a thunderstorm, temperatures near 88.
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I'm him. 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Falling hard on another hemisphere. Somebody tell them people Mr. Hem is here. Whoa, whoa, whoa, whoa, whoa. Mr. Hem.

0: against the shore. 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Somebody tell them people Mr. Hem is here.
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0: Mr. Hem is here.
1: Whoa, whoa, whoa, whoa, whoa, whoa.
0: Mr. Hem.
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Power 95.5. We are home with the Steve Harvey Morning Show. It's Young Miami that must spend that starting off another hour of the Midday Cruise now with Selena. Well, a lot of people are mourning the loss of Dolly Parton, remembering the good things. Even if you didn't know her, you feel like you knew her, you know, and she was always so pleasant whenever she would be, you know, on TV. So there are some Dolly jeans, and they have sold that. I'll give you details on that. Here's Kalani and Usher now in Power.

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5: 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Who the f*** is that? It's a nominal number, so you know it. Set.

Compute the style of the unibrowed unibomber who maneuver through the drama with the suit of armor. 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

it's a real. Every bar is a part of the murder wrath. 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

0: Power 95.5 is Coco Jones and Body So Tea. So I heard she's getting a spinoff from the Bel Air picture that they did on Peacock. She's getting one called Hillary. I'll have to learn more about that. Meanwhile, I wanted to tell you about the Dolly Jolene's selling out. Dolly Parton spent decades convincing everyone to embrace a little extra sparkle, and now fans are making sure that her signature style lives on. Fans have been rushing to buy her Dolly Jolene's denim collection, created with Khloe Kardashian's Good American brand. The line, first launched in 2025, featured Dolly-inspired flare jeans, rhinestone details, corset tops, and plenty of country glam sparkle. I've been saying I want to add more sparkle to my wardrobe. I think it looks so glamorous when other people do it. Let's see. Sales surge almost immediately after the news of her passing, with some sizes quickly disappearing online. Fans say that the jeans are more than just clothing. They're a way to feel connected to an artist who influenced generations. The collaboration had already built a loyal following thanks to its inclusive sizing and famously flattering fit. Now the jeans have become something of a keepsake. Well, my goodness, I hope they'll find a way to still keep making those. We'll have more music for you on the way on Power.
1: Okay, long. Yeah. Yeah, we get you rolling.

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0: 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That is music from Tootsie with Summer Walker at Love Cycle. You want to talk about a flex in a world where you can get just about anything delivered to your door in no time? Young people are choosing to spend hours, sometimes an entire day, standing in line for lip gloss, croissants, and whatever TikTok has declared life-changing this week. And apparently that's the point. I know. Oh, my goodness. I had to tell my daughter, look, we're not experimenting today. I mean, she has got so much stuff from what she saw online, not TikTok, but YouTube. And it's interesting. So apparently that's the thing. I mean, we don't have a coach, parents who have children in this generation of social media and all of this technology. Our parents and grandparents can't tell us what to do with that. We're learning along the way. I guess we better write this playbook, the script for the next generation. Let's continue the music for you on the way on Power.
1: Our rights came at a cost. 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They faced beatings, police dogs, jail cells, and paid the ultimate price to ensure future generations had a voice in our democracy. Now, the Supreme Court has weakened the Voting Rights Act they fought and bled for. 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

0: Here's your Power 95 weather.
1: Partly sunny skies today with a chance of thunderstorms later on this afternoon. Temperatures around 90. Chance of thunderstorms overnight tonight, mostly cloudy, low 72. Tomorrow, partly sunny skies with a late afternoon shower or thunderstorm. Temperatures near 88.
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2: Mr. Neil, hey, this is LeCree. 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
0: Get out that phone, Craig. 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If we get 35, cool, that's good.
2: My bad.
0: It ain't your bad. 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
2: Does that double my money?
0: Huh? 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
11: 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Ballin' hard on another hemisphere. Somebody tell them people Mr. Hem is here.
12: Whoa, whoa, whoa, whoa, whoa.
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I'm him. Never chase bread, chase the vision. 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Success feel better, independent. 9-11 at the valley, out of Lenny. Big Master P vibe, no limit. Falling hard on another hemisphere. Somebody tell them people Mr. Hem is here. Whoa, whoa, whoa, whoa, whoa. Mr. Hem.

0: ass against the shore. 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The luxury lap, better I adapt. 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Never chase bread, chase the vision. Make your word when you see it, be the business. No cap, God am a witness. Success feel better, independent. 9-11 at the Valley, I done lend it. Big Master P vibe, no limit. Falling hard on another hemisphere. Somebody tell them people Mr. Hem is here.
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0: Mr. Hem is here.
1: 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Whoa,
0: Mr. Hill.
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7: Who you a fool for this one?
8: Oh, Lord. Jesse made another one.
9: Huh? Packing the mail, it's gone. She like I smell cologne. Yeah. I just signed a deal. I'm

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I slap shit out. No talking. I don't like to argue. I don't. Ain't gonna be no more laughing. You see me whip out, cause I'm gonna be the shot meter. No cap. I don't follow no on IG, but all of your they following. Ha. And that little ain't gonna shoot with that gun. He just pull it out in his pictures. Ha. Ha. Packing the mail, it's gone. Shit like I smell cologne. Yeah. I just signed a deal, I'm on. Yeah, yeah. I go where I want, good. Good. Play if you want, it's do it. Huh. I'm a young CEO, sure. Yeah, yeah, yeah. Huh? Packing the mail, it's gone. Shit like I smell cologne. Yeah. I just signed a deal, I'm on.

hot. Beat them Birmingham in front of the store where your mammy and grandmama shop at. I've died on a whole nother wave on it. Let's see one of these little top that. I'll return a to a convertible. Push me a little top back. Her boyfriend be hating and calling a groupie just cause she like all my music. She just sent me a text and to delete the message. She trying to find out it's confused. I don't know what these niggas thinking about. 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I pull up at the school and I teach you some shit. 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Remember I used to cheat off a pretty test. All the teachers they thought I was stupid. Was expecting the box to pull up on the truck, man. It's put up on the scooter. Boom. Huh? Packing the mail, it's gone. Yeah. She like I smell cologne. Yeah. I just signed a deal, I'm on. Yeah, yeah, yeah. I go where I want, good. Good. Play if you want, let's do it. Huh? I'm a young CEO, sure. Yeah, yeah, yeah. Huh? Packing the mail, it's gone. She like I smell cologne. Yeah. I just signed a deal.

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13: Partly sunny skies today with a chance of thunderstorms later on this afternoon. Temperatures around 90. Chance of thunderstorms overnight tonight, mostly cloudy, low 72. Tomorrow, partly sunny skies with a late afternoon shower or thunderstorm. Temperatures near 88.
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Coco Jones right there, man. Body so T, you heard. Y'all saw Meg the other day. What Meg post? She said, my body is 2T, like a toddler. Woo. Meg, yo, she be slick with it on that social, I'm trying to tell you.

at the North Raleigh Hilton, all right? That's going down September the 5th, North Raleigh Hilton. We're going to get you in the building for that, okay? 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I'm going to say it real slow to make sure you lock in. 919-995-7215. One more time. 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Holla at

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1: Yeah, yeah.
2: JY, turn me up. 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

arm. 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So that's what's up. I like that. Ready for that. Durham, it's going down. It's happening this Sunday. I'll be out that way. All right? If you're in the Bull City on Sunday, hit me up. All right? Right about now, let's roll. Birthday girl, Beyonce. She's coming up in my headlines in just a minute with that morning dew dunk. Dee-donkey-donk. It's power.

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0: action that's coming up for you in just a little bit too. All right, if you're motivated to get a new car, then join me next Friday. I'm going to be hanging out at LBJ Chevrolet September the 4th, 4 p.m. to 6 p.m. I'll be out there with your chance to win tickets for the LOL Comedy Jam and more while I'm there. And we're going to also get you on the ride. It's the end of the summer blowout sales event going on, and it's happening at LBJ. And I'm going to get you hooked up. Your boy Trainer be there. I'm hanging out next Friday, broadcasting live. Pull up on your boy, boy. All right, more hip hop and R&B on the way. We're inside of the headlines next. We'll talk Beyonce. Don't move. Power.
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9: You stepped out for your morning jog. 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

ice and chill. 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
3: All right, y'all. Let's jump into a headline. Let's talk birthday girl. Big shouts out. You know what? That going to just stop it right now. Let's just stop everything. It's that time. Okay? V's up. Virgos on the map. You know what it is. Y'all know what it is. V's up. Get your V's up. Alright? Don't be mad about it. Don't just, you know what I'm talking about. It's Virgo season. It's what's happening. Alright? Now, let's get into the story. Let's get into one of the biggest Virgos out here doing the daggone thing. Beyonce is celebrating 20 years of the B-Day with an expanded anniversary edition arriving September the 4th. Right? Right around her birthday time. You know what I'm talking about? I think Beyonce's birthday is right before mine. I think she's the 5th. I'm the 6th. If I'm not mistaken, or is she the 4th or the 6th? Either way, we good. You know what I'm talking about. 27 track reissued, including the Morning Dew Dog joint, extended version of Get Me Body. B-sides will include Lost Your Mind and also Back Up, plus the Spanish language version of Irreplaceable, Listen, and Beautiful Liar.

0: right? Feature hit songs like Deja Vu and Irreplaceable. So shouts out to Beyonce doing a little something for the Virgos out there and the fans, you know what I'm saying? And that just lets you know how it go down. Big Virgo energies out here, right? Beyonce. Don't touch the radio. More hip hop and I'll be on the way. You're making moves. Motivation up next. Power.
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14: Chance of thunderstorms overnight tonight, mostly cloudy, low 72. Tomorrow, partly sunny skies with a late afternoon shower, a thunderstorm, temperatures near 88.
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3: Hey, man, got to stay motivated out here, man. 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
1: Hey, it's D-Train, and I'm talking to my favorite guy down at LBJ, my man Shannon. 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What you got going on down there?
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6: You stepped out for your morning jog. 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You lost track of how far you've run, somewhere just past the city limits. 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You have to find out what happens next. 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The universe seems bigger. You feel different. You feel like you have no idea where you are. Audible. 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

0: price is nearly $40,000, all right? 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You know, that's what I'm gonna leave it right there. More hip hop and I'll be coming your way. Don't touch that radio. Power.
1: You may not have heard about this, and that's no accident. The Supreme Court just weakened the Voting Rights Act, the same law our people fought and bled for. 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Because when they take our seats, they take our future, unless we show up and stop them. 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
13: Chance of thunderstorms overnight tonight. Mostly cloudy, low 72. Tomorrow, partly sunny skies with a late afternoon shower or thunderstorm. Temperatures near 88.
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12: Number one countdown, driving 5 home, high 5 on your Thursday. What up, though? Well, I stick around. We back.

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0: Tinger. Shout out to my ladies out there. Know that that face card is real valid. Detroit, rolling with you inside of High Five. I got 3-2. Number one joint coming up in a little bit. Be ready for it, okay? High Five brought to you by me, Doc Meadows, 280 Octave Lane in Enfield. You know what's up. If you got a junk car, your junk car could be worth some money. Get the details right now. 252-883-1598. Highlight them inside of the High Five. Tell them you heard it right with the boy Train. That's how we rolling. Song number three of the High Five. Tim's, what you need.
1: Number three.

It's too what? Y'all know what it is, man. Too hard for the radio. D-Train rolling. Just tuning into the countdown. It's back. I'm going to recap the Thursday countdown. Show number 5, Juvenile. Hooking up with Jacquees. Leg back. Show number 4, Skiller Baby, Chris Brown, Bryson Tail, Face Card. Number 3, Joy Tams, What You Need. Number 2, Joy Drake, Too Hard for Radio. High five.

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0: Definitely song of the summer right there, Young Miami. 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Hang around. 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

me, she waving. 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

0: Man, listen, that joint right there still go crazy in the club. You know what I'm talking about? Speaking of that, don't forget Coco tonight. Green Bell, we back in the building. 8 to 12, D-Train, DJ No Limit tonight. Pass the mic Thursday. Karaoke, good vibes, good music. And, yo, we party a little bit while we up in there, too, okay? Celebrating the birthday, kicking off the birthday weekend. Do it with us tonight, all right? Shout out to the Pirates out there, ECU. I know y'all back in school out there. Shout out to that whole Pirates crew out there. What's happening? All right? Some 42 on the way. I like this joint in the background. I got you. Some 42 on the way. Janice, we'll get the Drake joint coming up too in just a little bit. We'll definitely do that, okay? For real. Lil' Kim, take yourself a grabs tonight. Your chance to check out Lil' Kim. It's going down. Labor Day weekend extravaganza going on Saturday, September the 5th. It's happening at the North Raleigh Hilton, 3415 Wake Forest Road in Raleigh. Tickets available right now. If you want to see Kim, Queen B, you know what to do. LilKim.Eventbrite.com. Go to that website right now to lock in your booth, bottle service, or anything VIP. All you got to do is hit up 919-995-7215. That's 919-995-7215. Tell me you heard with the boy Train, all right? Don't touch the radio. Boy, hip-hop and R&B on the flip side. It's power.
1: Our rights came at a cost. The generation that produced Dr. King, Ella Baker, Fannie Lou Hamer, and Malcolm X turned courage into a movement. They faced beatings, police dogs, jail cells, and paid the ultimate price to ensure future generations had a voice in our democracy. Now, the Supreme Court has weakened the Voting Rights Act they fought and bled for. That means less black and brown representation in the offices that determine which schools, communities, and businesses get opportunities. So the fight comes back around to us. This is our moment to refuse to be moved. It's our time to fight for our rights, to fight for equal opportunities, and to protect our history while they try to erase it. Carrying the torch means showing up. 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And show up because the threats we face right now are all too real. Make a plan and vote. Bring your family. 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The torch is in our hands now. We won't let it go out. 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

Plump. Hey, that's where plump, juicy words come to mind, right? You know what I'm talking about? 42 right there. 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Top of the hour. 6 o'clock boombox throwbacks for your Thursday. That's what your boy Train got for you coming up. 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They got you, right? Boomy on the way. I'm in the throwback bag, so stick around. Right now,

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4: 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We back in. I got another flashback on the way. I got a Birdman joint on the way. Don't forget, they on the way to Raleigh. The Cash Money Tour going down. No limit. Crazy. Saucy Santana coming up by request from my lady. Some Chris Brown on the way too. Don't move. It's Power.
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0: rolling with the boy Trader Bad DT3 Radio Status. I'm gonna tell me to roll the body at Greenville. I'm on the way. We on the way, Greenville, G-Vegas, we on the way. I got some Lizzo on the way first. I got some Chase music on the way before I roll up out of here. Be ready for that right there, okay? All right? Don't forget, too, speaking of Wayne and Birdman, don't forget Lil Wayne is on the way for the 20 years of the Carter Classic Tour that's coming to Raleigh Saturday, September the 26th, along with 2 Chainz. It's going to be live at the Coastal Credit Union Music Park, all right? September the 26th. You don't want to miss that. It's 2 Chainz, Lil Wayne live, part of the Mattress Warehouse series brought to you by Live Nation, Power 95. 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September's here. 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
1: You may not have heard about this, and that's no accident. The Supreme Court just weakened the Voting Rights Act, the same law our people fought and bled for. Here's what it means, plain and simple. 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
8: Chance of thunderstorms overnight tonight, mostly cloudy, low 72. Tomorrow, partly sunny skies with a late afternoon shower, a thunderstorm, temperatures near 88.
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10: What's up, Miss Element?

0: tonight, man. Coco's. Greenville, we on the way, baby. Yeah, yeah. We outside, man. Greenville tonight. Coco's. It's time for me to get up out of here and make my way on out there. We out there tonight. It's going down. Pass the mic Thursday. I'm in the building with Lil' Kim tickets tonight. D-Train, DJ Nolan, live in the building 8 to 12. Come out and enjoy karaoke, good music, good food, great vibes on Thursday night. All right? We at Coco's in Greenville doing the thing. All right? My girl Gab is in the lab next on your radio. Holding down 7 to midnight. You know what's up. 9 o'clock. DJ OS. Takeover mix that's coming your way. Lock in for that. All right? Don't forget the team out in the streets on the weekends. You're looking for big tunes. If you love reggae music and karaoke, we at Guava Island on Saturday night, 1948 Stone Rose Drive, putting it down 8 to 12. Then you already know what's up. We mixing it up at Mixers Sunday Fun Day with Power 95 and Mixers, 1139 Falls Road on Sunday. Doors open up at 2. We in there live on the set from 5 until 8. Come out and vibe and have a good time. We'll see you at Mixers this weekend. Okay? All right? Stay tapped in with everything. D-Train 3000 on the gram in the book. 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All right? 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That's on YouTube too. You know what I'm saying? If you want to drop a friend request right now on Facebook, you know what to do. D-Train-GT3 Radio. That's why I'm accepting friend requests right now. All right? East coming out of One Life, One Love is all you get. Make it count. Lord willing, that boy Train back in the building. Doing my thing tomorrow. 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Greenville, I'm on the way.
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6: 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He a freak, though. 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What's up with these? 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
2: Yeah, yeah.
1: 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Big Master P vibe, no limit. Falling hard on another hemisphere. Somebody tell them people Mr. Hem is here.
3: Whoa, whoa, whoa, whoa, whoa.
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3: Whoa.

0: against the shore. Smoking on the back, water splash, I ignore it. No cap, I done toured all the way from the trap. The luxury lap, better I adapt. You can put me any place on the map, cause I'm him. 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Big Master P vibe, no limit. Falling hard on another hemisphere. Somebody tell them people Mr. Him is here.
1: Whoa, whoa, whoa, whoa, whoa, whoa.
0: Mr. Him is here.
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2: 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You are in the lab with your girl, Gab. 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Y'all know I'm excited in here showing all 32 of my teeth. Anyway, we have lots to discuss on today. We got to talk the passing of Tim Curry. If you don't know who that is, don't worry. Stick around. I'll put you on, all right? We got to talk about the flooding in Nepal. We got to talk Mark Curry. Also, do y'all remember LaKeira Taylor? She was arrested for shooting guys in Foot Locker who were jumping her brother. There's updates on her case. And we got to talk about Miss Kwanzaa Jones because she's out here doing big things. Don't forget the 9 o'clock takeover mix with DJ OS comes around quicker than you know it. So make sure you hit him up at DJ OS and let him know what you want to hear tonight. All right. And as always, we got you hooked up to the hottest shows coming to the Carolinas. So make sure you tune in and turn us up for your chance to win. But first, we got to get to the music. Up next, here's NBA Youngboy. We popping.
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live. That was Lil Baby with Dead Fresh. All right, it's Thursday. Y'all already know we are at Coco Sports Bar and Restaurant tonight in Greenville. All right, the Pass the Mic edition is going out tonight, hosted by Power 95's D-Train and DJ No Limits. All right, come out, enjoy some good food, get your drink on, get your sing on, and just vibe out on a Thursday. If you can't make it this Thursday, don't worry. We are out there every other Thursday, so you have plenty of opportunities to pop out. But if you're free, you're not doing anything, make sure you pop out to Coco's tonight. Again, that's from 8 p.m. till 12 a.m., all right? Coming up after the break, we have more of your favorite hip-hop and R&B, so make sure you keep it locked to your favorite, Power 95. 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

0: Power 95. That was Chris Brown with Something in the Water. All right, now, unfortunately, it looks like Tim Curry, the stage and film actor and musician, best known for his roles in The Wild Thornberries and as Dr. Frankenfuture in the Rocky Horror Picture Show, died on Tuesday night at age 80. All right, he was also in Home Alone. Okay, so it looks like that we don't have an update on what happened, but we do know that he passed away. He lived to see 80 years old. Okay, he lived a full life. He did many, many things. All right, we just hate to see the greats go. That's a lot. You know, it was just our girl Dolly Parton the other day, and now today. We, you know, Tim Curry, which Tim Curry actually passed away on Tuesday, on yesterday, but still. This hits hard, you guys. We're losing a lot of the legends. That lets me know I'm getting old. I'm about to be one of the elders, alright? But we're sending nothing but prayers and our condolences to Tim Curry's friends and family, alright? Coming up after the break, we got Jello with Tweaker, Belly Gang, Cushington, YK Niece with Friend Dude. 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

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All right, now you can join Power 95's D-Train broadcasting live at LBJ for the end of the summer sale blowout event. All right, now he will be there September 4th from 4 p.m. to 6 p.m. with tickets to the LOL Comedy Jam, as well as tickets to some of the hottest shows coming to the Carolinas. All right, now this is Labor Day weekend. So maybe you could pop out and get you a whip for Labor Day, possibly win some tickets. I don't know, but make sure you pop out to LBJ. Again, that's September 4th from 4 p.m. to 6 p.m. All right, up next, here's Skilla Baby with Bay Power 95.

happy for the surgery, now you got you know you a bad, bad, classy nails, French tip. 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